Yeah. Don't talk down to me, that's not gonna work now. Packed all my clothes and I moved out. I don't even wanna go to your house. Every time I sit on that couch, I feel like you lecture me. Eventually, I bet that we could've made this work and probably would've figured things out. But I guess I'm a letdown, but it's cool, I checked out. Oh, you wanna be friends now? Okay, let's put my fake face on and pretend now. Sit around and talk about the good times. That didn't even happen. I mean, why are you laughing? Must've missed that joke, let me see if I can find a reaction. No, but at least you're happy.

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3: Yeah, yeah, yeah, yeah, yeah, yeah. Feel that shit now. Yeah, yeah, yeah, yeah, yeah, yeah. Chanda Paul, so me go so then.

Pedro Santos. Should have known better. 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

direction I was cuffing like the precinct. How you go from housewife to a sticky link? Get you round, running all type of bands as a rover. Screw you, used to ride in a rinky dink. I'm a one, put you in Aliante. Fashion over model, I'll put you on the runway. News working coach, bangs, got your shenanigans. Top bitch at Frisco, I call her my brain.

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Way I'm looking at you, whatever. 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Getting scared now, right? Don't feel me, baby. It's just Justin.

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0: 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Here's 26 and Nyla. Song heißt Remember.
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1999. I was supposed to go out there for like a semester of college, and I ended up never leaving. It's that energy on the dance floor that I think has, you know, helped house.

Look at you, you're taking me out of the ordinary. I want you to lay me down to a dead and buried. On the edge of your knife, staying drunk on your fight.